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5: I read the day of glory times, the joys of yesteryear. But I remember watching threads and growing up in fear. 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

0: 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Up from Bermuda to an island and so we rented.
1: Son of a, made you cool. Are you cool?

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2: I read the day of glory times, the joys of yesteryear. But I remember watching threads and growing up in fear. Grangemouth is a target, son. It all kicks off, we're fucking done. 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

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Go away, you. 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